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0: 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And that song was brought to us by Virginia Hot Dog. Basta Hot Dog Virginia. Eto na po, meron na pong nakapasok na lucky caller number 2. Sino kaya to? 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Hello, good morning.
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0: 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Kailan at saan gaganapin ang first ever concert ng O Caraga?
1: September 6, 7 p.m.
0: Alright, congratulations! 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
1: Okay,
0: yes. Located tayo sa 5th floor ng Vico Admin Building sa may Vimento Boulevard, Ilaya, Carmen. One last question. 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
0: Congratulations! Bye-bye! Anyway, that was our first winner of the day sa ating O Caraga Live in CDO. Again, this September 6, Atrium Limkit Kai, para po sa first ever major concert in Mindanao entitled Bagani sa Gugma. 8:18 na pong oras natin, sweethearts. Ako'y magbabalik ba with more music. 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

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Hey sweethearts, how are you? Maayong buntag, the 1st of September. Do you remember? At kumanta po. Hi, good morning. This is George and welcome to a 2-hour show full of love and music. And of course, anything that talks about the matters of the heart. Welcome, welcome to Music from the Heart with yours truly, George. Hanggang alas 11 po. Ready na ba mga sweethearts ko? Oh, na mag-join sa ating Question of the Heart. I know. Kakabalik nyo lang from a long weekend. Ay, nako George. Back to work na po. Pero sige, mag-usap muna tayo. Here we go. Ang ating Question of the Heart goes like this. Bakit nga ba binabalikan ang past? Ulitin ko. Bakit nga ba binabalikan ang past? Nga naman. Oh, sige, let's talk about that. You text me 0917-1579-927 at 0961-8924-927. Facebook page natin. Don't forget to follow, like, and share, comment. And I'll be posting in a while. So mag-comment kayo doon and message me sa Heart FM 92.7-Cagayandioro City. 9:15 on the clock. Well, talking about the past now, we got Ray Parker Jr. with, of course, the past. 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

0: 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But it's the first day o kahapon Lunes, first day of the week, pero last day of the month naman. Ngayon, second day of the week and first day of the month. Ang dasal ko sana yung maging September natin will be better than any month that we did. Sana, sana, sana. Hanggang alas 11 po tayo magkakasama. This is George and Music from the Heart is soothing your ears. Whatever you're doing now, just, you know, keep me in the background. Oo. 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Whatever you're doing or whatever you're having now is the reflection of your past. Correct? Correct. 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Oreo Darby, Edwave Zamora, good morning. Happy araw ng Hasaan. Happy araw ng Hasaan sa mga taga-Hasaan, Misamis Oriental. Wow, siguro masaya yan. 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Our, what do you call this? Our hearts are with you, mga taga-Hasaan. 0917-1579-927 and 0961-8924-927. 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You better save those numbers para mamaya pag nag-queue ako na tumawag, tawag ka. O para manalo ng isang ticket sa malapit ng concert. It's really fast approaching ng concert ng Okaraga. 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Kaya naman, I'll be back. Let me just have a quick break dito lang sa Heart FM. Ang radyo ng heart ko.
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Ng Caraga, Lavin Cilio, first major concert. 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Be my lucky caller number 2. And we got TJ Monterde coming right next. The next song is brought to us by Pepsi. 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
1: 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And before I go ahead and talk to our lucky caller, eto muna, basa ko ng konti. Magbasa muna ako ng konti. 5574, Sweetie George, 1st of September. Nagsugo na account. 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Hi, thank you, Mami Amy, ha. 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Thank you, Mami Amy and Mayor Miles. 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Si HPG Joseph, may traffic update, ha. Heavy traffic, Alumbamenta at Carmen going to RNP Patag due to Liceo in trams. Ayun. Thank you for that. So, let's check for an alternate route na lang siguro at pasensya. 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You know that sound? 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
1: 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Thank you, Abby.
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It hurts when love fails, and it hurts to say goodbye to you all. Maraming maraming salamat po for joining me this morning and for spending your Tuesdays with me. 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And now, you'll be having heartbeats alas 11 hanggang alauna. We will be seeing each other tomorrow, same time, same frequency. And also, abangan ako mamaya ang gabi, 7 to 9 p.m. Sitting in for Heartlines. Take care, everyone. Spread love in that virus. And be kind in all days and in always. 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Manatiling nakatutok sa Heart FM.

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I'm happy to be with you this afternoon, but I'll be wrapping up the show. Dagang salamat mga sweethearts. Thank you for spending your hot Tuesday afternoon with me. Did I make you smile? Sana naman kay konti. At abo na, may mga nalalabi tayong mensahe. 6869. Hi to Douglas, Norman Transco Taxi. Oh, shout out sa Robinson Boys. Thank you sa inyong pakikinig. Ang tabayanan ang susunod na programa. And that is going to be with Harvey Stone. You will be sitting in for Heart Afternoon Drive till 5 p.m. And catch me later at 7 to 9 p.m. for Heartlines. I'm telling you, it's gonna be a show with all your favorite and your requested songs. So you better get ready for that. Ligang salamat and do not forget yung aking bilin ha. Palagi. Oh, spread love and advice and be kind. And always and in always. Have a great day, everyone. Enjoy the rest of the Tuesday. Catch you later. Bye! Manatiling nakatutok sa Heart FM. Ang radyo ng heart ko.

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0: Alright, question natin is kailan at saan gaganapin ang first major concert ng Okaraga?
1: It's coming September 6 at
0: Lemkatay
1: Stadium at
0: 7 p.m. Alright, well congratulations to you. I've just won a ticket. And don't forget to bring with you your ID in claiming your tickets, alright? One last question for you. Ano ang radyo ng heart mo?
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But don't worry, bukas umaga tayong magsasama. Ako yung gigising sa inyo ha. Kung ako yung unang magising. But anyway, for sure, sabay-sabay tayong gigising bukas ng magandang umaga. 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Oh, patuloy tayo! Bear months na po! And of course, you'll be hearing more of your favorite Christmas music dito rin sa Heart FM. Leaving you with a song from Coldplay, Viva La Vida. Abangan nyo mamaya, alas 7 hanggang alas 9, programa ni George, Heartlines! Kaya tumawag na kayo, ha? Keep it right here sa Heart FM, ang Raj. Ng hardcore.

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3: This has got to be the saddest day of my life. I called you here today for a bit of bad news. I won't be able to see you anymore because of my obligations and the ties that you have. We've been meeting here every day, and since this is our last day together, I want to hold you just one more time. When you turn and walk away, don't look back. 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